0: I'm John Weber, and this is your WHYY Philly Fun Fact. Did you know that in 1944 there was a major transit strike in Philadelphia, all due to race?
1: The strike by white employees of the Philadelphia Transportation Company was the result of the promotion of black employees to non-menial labor positions such as motormen and conductors.
0: That's North Philadelphia tour guide Judith Robinson. The strike paralyzed the city for several days throughout the early part of August of 1944, bringing the city to a standstill and crippling its wartime production.
1: President Franklin Roosevelt ordered the striking employees back to work and were told they would be fired if they didn't comply.
0: The ultimatum worked, and the strike was settled on August 6th, paving the way for the transportation company to hire over 900 black employees by the following year. I'm John Weber, and that's your WHYY Philly Fun Fact.
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3: I'm Mary Cummings Jordan. Good evening. It's 8:59. Coming up next, it's the first hour of Science Friday.

0: looks at these structures and recognizes some machinery that might look like some chemistry that was invented by human beings, then maybe we can find this ability in those structures that evolved to do something completely different. And that means we can find novelty by being the breeder, by recognizing what the biological world might be capable of based on our experience. What's even more exciting is that AI tools for design might even give us access to virtually any chemical transformation that an enzyme could do. And that is so exciting, because if we could actually design a starting point for desired chemistry, not have to already find it in the biological world, then we can essentially press a button and genetically encode any chemical transformation. Wouldn't that be incredible?
1: I mean, it sounds truly incredible, like beyond belief.
0: But it's not beyond belief. All the steps towards that are being taken today. AI design of enzyme, obviously the evolutionary optimization, novel measurement techniques to let us sort through all of these new genetic sequences. I think in the next 5 to 10 years, we will be able to genetically encode almost all chemical transformations that you could perform in an enzymatic system.
1: In the next 5 to 10 years,
0: yep.
1: You could type in, like, vibe coding,
0: yep.
1: I want this chemical transformation,
0: yep.
1: Make me an enzyme.
0: Yep, I think so.
1: You heard it here first, everybody. We need to take a break, but there's so much more to talk about. When we come back, turning from, you know, what you achieved, Frances Arnold, to why, the evolution of a scientist. Stick around. This is Science Friday from WNYC Studios.
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1: This is Science Friday. I'm Flora Lichtman. I'm talking with Frances Arnold about chemistry engineering and her evolution as a scientist. Frances, can we get personal for a second?
0: Sure.
1: You said that in a way like, no, thank you.
0: No, that's fine. Everything that's ever been said to me is now out in ChatGPT. Why not add a few more?
1: I want to know what you were like as a kid. Give me a sense of young Frances.
0: Oh, young Frances was a real pain in the you-know-what. I was bored in school, and so was off doing my own thing most of the time. I was very curious about the world, and so didn't pay attention to the very boring classes that we had starting in elementary school. So they, you know what they did with a little girl in the 1960s who was bored in school? They sent me to typing class. So at age 10, I learned how to type sitting on phone books. Learned how to type, and then I took mechanical drawing, geometry, and a number of other classes in the high school. And so that by the time I went to middle school,

lloras por allí. No me puedo olvidar de la que me dijo que siempre pa' siempre estaría pa' mí. De la que decía que solo una noche y después no hubo más. De la que se fue con mis ganas de amar, mis ganas de vivir. No la he vuelto a encontrar. Demasiadas mujeres.